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1: 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Hey Martinez, you ready, girl?
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In our chains of ice out now, our city's

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If your skin is black or brown, my friend, you can be questioned or deported on sight. In our chains of ice out now, our city's

0: Chawa.
1: This boogie's in my soul. This boogie's in my soul.
2: Radio des Ballons, il est 22h.